0: 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Aonde beija uma, beija duas, beija cem.
1: Anderson Clayton, a explosão do rádio.
2: Oh, he's a little bit different. The name... Hi people, I have a good news for you. The double MP4 have a new music. It looks like the table. So, he is a little bit different. The name is The Book is on the Table. Let's play, DJ. I'm sorry, I have a detail for you. Everything is on the table. The book